0: 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Medic 29, are you guys en route?
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0: Message received.

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0: 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He's awake and breathing, saying that he's feeling suicidal and homicidal. He's feeling a spirit in his body. No access to weapons. If you guys want to stage upon arrival, PD is around as well.
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2: 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Nothing showing. Strip mall. Battalion 6 will be out investigating.
1: Nothing showing from the strip mall. Battalion 6 out investigating.
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1: That's what you see.

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Fishing 21 companies. Looks like we have 10 people that was exposed to fluorine chemical, and they are now feeling ill. Still trying to get further.

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0: You're coming Battalion 21. All right, we're triaging the 10 patients. So we'll start with Medic 23 first, and I'll let you know what else we need here.
1: Yes, Mr. Steve, I'll go ahead and get Medic 23 out.

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0: Passenger 23, you guys are going out for a white Cadillac that was on fire. It looks like it's no longer on fire. 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
0: So just to confirm, you want Medic 23 to go back to the inhalation and to continue Medic 65 in?
1: Affirmative.
0: Message received, Medic 23, did you copy your redirect?
2: We copy.
0: Medic 65, are you on the air?
2: Medic 65 is on the air. You want us to go to that accident?
0: That's affirmative.
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0: Medic 65 and Engine 23, got a vehicle versus bicyclist. The bicyclist appears to be awake and breathing. They're going to be on Bloomingdale north of the intersection and in front of the Jewel.
2: Received.

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1: Last unit on North, you cut out.
0: Medic 16, we're responding.
1: Message received. Looks like this was an accidental cut to the finger while working out.

0: Yeah, medic 16, you got a 17-year-old female awake and breathing. She cut her finger while carrying one of the weights. We're still getting further info at this time.
1: Pleasure, sir.

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strangers thought of having around. Looks like residents here are having a pretty big bonfire in the backyard. I just thought, yeah.

Field Detector and Aromas, District 214, 493 Gregory Avenue, GH. 2A, at Allen Crossing Apartments, Glendale Heights. 2A, Glendale Heights, Engine 23, Cross Street of Somerset Drive and Glen Allen Road.

1023, I have you en route. Got a first-party caller on scene. He says that the carbon monoxide detector is going off in the dining room and the bedroom. No illness at this time. He did mention earlier he tried to use the stove. It would not work. He did leave it on for a moment and turned it right back off. He's coming unit 2A, 2 Alpha. He's outside. Receive.

0: 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G5, go ahead. 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
0: Engine Medic 31, it does look like the caller is the person that the LSI applied for, if you guys want to take a look at it.
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Commercial, District of 038, 1590 West Stearns Road, Bartlett, Battalion 3, Engine 2, Medic 2, Tower 3, Cross Street of Stearns Road and Munger Road.

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2: Hi, Battalion.
1: On the scene of a large industrial building, nothing showing from all four sides. 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
2: Message received. Battalion 3 on scene, large industrial building, nothing showing from all sides. Battalion 3 assuming command, all units switch over to Fire Ops 5.

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1: 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They're reporting somebody is passed out in the parking lot. They're in a silver sedan near the entrance.

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1: That's received. Thank you.

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0: Engine 64, we have the police on the way with you. We have a caller who is trying to get into his garage and he accidentally locked himself out.
1: Roger, dude.

District 373, 1039 College Avenue, WH, 80, at Wheaton Station Apartments, 80, Wheaton, Medic 37, Cross Street of North President Street and Stoddard Avenue.

Medic 37, you have a medical alert alarm for an elderly male who fell out of his chair and is disoriented. We're not sure if he has any injuries. He is in Unit 8. He is an Echo.

Psychiatric Eval, District 643, 1245 Winfield Court, 5, Roselle, Medic 64, Cross Street of Ashbury Lane East and Ashbury Lane East.

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1: Message received. Engine 29, Medic 29. We're still trying to gather further. The caller sounds intoxicated on the phone. He said that his wife called and said that she's slurring her words and has chest pain. We're going to try to get further for you. We do have the police on the way with you.
0: Message received.

0: 四下粉穿呢。
1: Go ahead.
0: The caller was a male, right?
1: Caller is a male, patient is a female, but he sounds intoxicated as well. Are there police on scene with you?
0: Okay, so the caller was calling on behalf of his wife?
1: Correct.

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0: Per PD, you guys can clear. 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
2: You got Medic 29. 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
2: Yes, location.

Right. Engine 29, Medic 29, based on the map out here, looks like he is off of Thornhill, just west of the community park, it looks like. Closest address will be just east of 570 Thornhill by the Colony Park Apartments. We're going to try to get him to come out to you guys to the road so that he can see you and you can see him.

abdominal pain. District B274, 485 East Lies Road, Carroll Stream, Medic 27, Thick America, Cross Street of Carroll Court and North Schmale Road.

0: 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That's 29.
1: Go ahead.
0: We're another locating caller. 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She's on station here. 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
0: Police are requesting you back out. They found them at the community park. They're down at the end of Thornhill. I'll reopen the ticket for you guys.
1: That's it, please.

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Commercial. District 214, 207 Regency Drive, Bloomingdale. 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Engine 21. Engine 23. Medic 21. Cross Street of East Army Trail Road and East Army Trail Road.

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District 645, 16 East Pine Avenue, Roselle. Medic 64, cross street of South Roselle Road and Valley.

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Battalion 38. Engine 37. 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
1: Go ahead.
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0: If you're able to advise them, we'll meet them by the west entrance.
1: Message received, west entrance. Tower 38, are you in route? Tower 38, thank you. Coming on our board, no see, no smell from the premise.

0: 10:38 on the scene, nothing. Sean from Very Large Jail. I'll be on the west side. We got people waiting for me.
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1: Yes, ma'am.
0: We just got another activation back at the jail. Do you want another full response?
1: No, I'll just go on emergency. No tones.
0: Message received. Do you even want a ticket for it, or you're just going to take a ride?
1: No, I'll just take a ride.
0: Okay, I copy.

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Multifamily, District 393, 1330 South Lorraine Road, Wheaton, Battalion 38, Engine 39, Tower 38, Cross Street of East Elm Street and Warwick Court.

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0: Tacoma Italian 38, engine 39, are on the scene. Three-story multifamily, nothing showing, I'll be investigating.
1: I'm seeing a three-story multifamily with nothing showing out, investigating.

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0: You got a broken sprinkler pipe and a riser 1 covers the cooler. 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We're just having a hard time tracking him down.
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0: 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We'll be northbound checking it out.
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0: We have workers on scene stating that typically I set off the fire alarm. You can hold off. Hold up at the China Tower.
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1: It's going to be for a 71-year-old. It looks like we're starting CPR.
0: Repeat.
1: And 15 companies are now saying they have a DNR and not doing CPR. They'll be waiting outside.
0: Repeat.

0: 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That's about 27 turning.
1: FB alarm. 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District 24, 1035 South Route 59. Bartlett, Battalion 3. Engine 2. 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
0: Engine 2's on scene. Large facility, nothing showing. 2 side. Engine 2's going to be a command. Switch to Ops 5. We're out investigating.
1: Okay, large. Listed facility. Nothing showing from 2 side. Maybe on Ops 5 out investigating.

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0: to come to you, Battalion 64, the accident.
1: Message to Steve. We've got one patient that they can't confirm is, if he's breathing or not.
0: All right, one patient, maybe not breathing. Thanks.
1: That's a cool house. That's received. 964
2: is calling.
1: That's received. Yeah, it looks like PD's on scene, but they can't get the door open on the vehicle, and they can't tell if she's breathing or not.
0: All right, copy that. Thanks.

0: And Roselle Company, PD saying that the patient is breathing but not alert.
1: Patient in of the two-car accident.
0: I'm not sure if I walked over you, but they said that she is breathing, just not responding.
1: All right, copy that. What color car is that?
0: Find out.

0: Okay, Battalion 64, is it great life? You're going to be on male patient, male patient.
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0: is Combat Time 64 update. All right, two cars involved. We got two patients. One will be a refusal. One will be a transport. 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
1: That's received.

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breathing problems. District 583, 167 West Stevenson Drive, Glendale Heights. Engine 58, Medic 58, Cross Street of Gilberto Street and English Drive.

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0: Do you count that? Jet Medic 29 responded. Okay, it's going to be an Uber driver out here with a male in his car that's not awake. 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
1: Message received.

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0: It was a dial company. It's just going to be a general fire alarm from an alarm company.
1: Okay, copy that. Do you have anything?
0: Down 6, you cut out.
1: Yeah, I was going to say we're trained, but they just went up.

0: Battalion 6, information.
1: Go ahead.
0: There's a key holder, Jose, on scene. He said he was messing with the panel and accidentally set it off. There's no problems over there.
1: Okay, message received. We're almost on scene.

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0: fire. Structure fire. District 74, 100 West Roosevelt Road, West Chicago. Battalion 6, Battalion 28, Battalion 38, Chief 31, Deputy 31, Engine 5, Engine 6, Engine 7, Medic 5, Medic 7, Medic 38, Squad 27, Tower 15, Tower 28, Tower 38, Cross Street of Joliet Street and Roosevelt Road.
1: Battalion 6, it's somebody who was driving by that said that the building was on fire. It's the Burrito PM.
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1: 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It's going to be held at West Chicago Company's.
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0: Dude, now the 10-8-6 is on the scene. I got nothing showing in a single story restaurant. I'll be out investigating.
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2: Engine 6 is on the scene northbound on a hydrant.
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0: Don, 600 come. Go ahead, Ducom. The on company wanted to cancel while they were on the phone with us. You want just engine 5 to go?
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0: 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I got nothing showing on a single story commercial structure 500 by 500. We're going to be northbound in the front of the building out west here.
1: Okay, nothing showing a single commercial building 500 by 500.

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0: 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Engine 31. 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
1: You can hold Medic 7. Medic 31 will take that from the hospital.
2: Medic 31, okay.
3: W31's en route for the battalion.
2: Everyone okay?

0: 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Since that said, they took the alarm out of service. They're going to be working there for about another hour.
1: That should be...
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3: House lockout, District 153, 1543 Yorkshire Drive, Hanover Park, Squad 15, Cross Street of Strathmore Lane and Barrington Road.
1: Battalion 38, yes, you can remain in quarters.

0: Deputy 31, somebody advising something about the soft lands, but no smoke, or doesn't smell smoke. And it's going to be for somebody in an apartment. I'm still trying to find out which one. And Deputy 31, caller can't get out of their apartment, but I don't know which apartment they're in.
1: Okay, I'm on the scene. Nothing showing. 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
0: Received.

0: 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Engine 2, Medic 2, Bartlett High School, Cross Street of Bartlett Road and Carriageway Drive.
1: Yukon Battalion 3, add me to that ticket.
2: Okay, it's going to be an 18-year-old female that passed out several times. They're going to be in a main parking lot in a Honda Accord.

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Other. District 3A3, 1414 Woodcutter Lane, B. Wheaton, Tower 38, Cross Street of Dead End and Dead End.

Can I get you out? 1414 Woodcutter Lane, Unit B. For the burning electrical smell in the bathroom, the lights flickered, and now there's a burning smell

0: 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Winfield. Battalion 6. Engine 31. Medic 31. Tower 28. 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
1: Come from Deputy 31. Myself and the agent will take that in. You can hold up everybody else.
2: Deputy 31, okay.
1: Okay.
2: That's okay. Tower 28. Remain in course.

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0: You can hold at 7 and have engine 31 attached when they clear their call.
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0: Times Deputy 31. No problem here. The engine's returning. Can I get a building code enforcement representative from the Village of Winfield out here, please?
1: This is received. You still want the engine to go over to Marion Joy?
0: Yeah, they can have that one.

0: 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Is this for traffic?
1: Yeah, it's going to be for traffic control for an outside fire that they're trying to put out.

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1: commercial. I'm sorry, you cut out. Who's going?
0: Hanover Township, 9132 is announced a variance in call.
1: Thank you.

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1: It was not specified. I can call them and find out.
0: If you could, that'd be great. Thanks.

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0: We do have a low-hanging wire. There looks to be a Comcast line. On Glen Ellen, if we don't have any respond out of here, it's going to be in the middle of the roadway.
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Medic 28. Cross Street of Dead End on Geneva Road.

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1: Yeah, but I don't know where they're coming from. It's a sheriff's unit that's going over there.
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0: Home Ed was able to get the Comcast line off the ground and secured for the time being. Comcast is still going to need to come out here and take a look at the line. County shut down the road at northbound Glen Allen at Army. You can contact them. They can be released. They will be in service shortly.
1: Okay, so they can open it back up, the roadway?
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3: Okay, Pirelli Company, it's going to be an alarm off our board. Medic 38, you're going to be going to room 4014 for an inmate that passed out. The deputies are with them. And Medic 27, Squad 27, you're going to be going out there for a female that is pregnant. And she went into labor. And Medic 27, Squad 27, the patient is hopefully driving herself to the hospital now, just so you know.
1: All right, Duke, I'm over there on the corner. We'll see. We'll let you know when I get there.
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0: Suicide Bravo Command. 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Accidental Tower 3 to handle, everyone else going home. Okay. Engine 58, Medic 58, just going to be a fire alarm at the premise.
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0: Sierra, we got nothing showing from a two-story residential, 50 by 60. We'll be out checking. We are westbound.
1: Okay, two-story residential, 50 by 60. Nothing showing.

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0: Duke, I'm from Rosales, 65. I got no answer at 16 East Pine. I'll be returning available. Give it a shot another time today. Thanks.
1: Test.
0: Duke, I'm at 27 at CEH.
1: I'm at 27, I copied.

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0: Station 15, tell me they're gone.
1: It's going to be room one. It's going to be for one of their patients, 25-year-old male, having some kind of chest pain. And also shortness of breath.
0: That's interesting.

0: 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District 153, Barrington Road and Walnut Avenue, Hanover Park, Battalion 15, Engine 16, Medic 16.
1: Houston, Battalion 15 is responding.
2: Okay.

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0: No, you can hold them up.
1: Engine 16, you copy?
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0: just contacted 15's on the scene. I got two vehicles, minor damage. I'll be out investigating. 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
1: Go ahead, Battalion 15.
0: Okay, this is going to be in the northbound lane. I've got one car into the bushes at the corner of Walnut and Barrington, and the pickup is actually northbound on Barrington.
1: Message received, northbound Barrington.

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at the alarm. Commercial, District 310, 28W468 High Lake Road, West Chicago, Battalion 6, Engine 31, Medic 5, Tower 28, Cross Street of Creekside Drive and Morningside Avenue.

0: 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Nothing showing. One story commercial, 150 by 50. Engine's westbound.
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0: 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District 595, 22W275 North Avenue, Glen Ellen. Engine 58, Medic 58, Speedway, Cross Street of East North Avenue and Park Boulevard.
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0: 2 Gamma Captain was on the scene. We had nothing showing from a 3-story multifamily, 150 by 100 L-shaped. We'll be out investigating.
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District 214, 275 East Army Trail Road EL. 203, at Alden Valley Ridge, Bloomingdale. 203, Bloomingdale. 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
1: At the, what was the address, do come?
0: Oh, that was not yours. Disregard.
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0: You guys going to be there for a while?
1: Negative, where do you need us?
0: They called back on that alarm over at Century Point Apartments. Do you want to go back over there?
1: Yeah, that's right.

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0: 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How's our command?
1: Go ahead.
0: Scott and I cord to this location. We're getting some readings at the front of the house.
1: Message received.

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0: Gas leak was tracked down to exterior, possibly underground. I heard NICOR's coming. 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
1: That's a good day. Kinetic 64 is en route. Medic 64, okay. For 88-year-old female, she's got a rectal bleed. 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Okay, thanks.

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engine 39, medic 37. 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He's inside the bank. 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

0: 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Multifamily, District 595, 237 Robert Court, Glendale Heights, Engine 58, Medic 58, Medic 59, Parkside East States, Cross Street of Michael Drive and Michael Drive.
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0: Since I'm listed, company's on scene with nothing shown from a three-story multi-family. Approximately 50 by 150 will be west eastbound in the parking lot. Check it out.
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0: you come from up three? Can I have that call, please? Okay. You have the Tally 38, no call. That's received.
1: You come from 839?
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0: Yeah, I've got two units coming.

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0: 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District 293, 506 South Schmier Road, Carroll Street, Squad 27, LTS Dispensary, Cross Street of Main Place and Main Street.
1: 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Let's see if it's going to be an alarm from an alarm company.

0: 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District 644, 930 Menching Road, Roselle. Engine 64, Medic 65, Cross Street of West Pine Avenue and Mulford Lane.
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0: 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District 271. North Avenue and Ferox Road. 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Medic 27.
1: 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Got nothing showing. We're going to be southbound on the west side.
2: That's received.
3: Decal for Medic 64.
2: Alright.
3: You can hold a Medic 65. We will take that from Beecher Field.
2: Okay. Medic 27, we're getting two calls for this. One's hitting it at St. Charles and North, and the other one's at North and Fair Oaks. Can you advise?
0: Breathing problems. District 644, 930 Menching Road, Roselle. Medic 64, cross street of West Pine Avenue and Marlford Lane.
1: You come from Battalion 28. F Squad 27, go to the accident. The engine and I'll advise. I'm Schmill.
2: Squad 27, you copy?
4: Decom Squad 27, copy. Sir, confirm the accident.
2: I'm going to hold up the engine 16 then.
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2: Engine 16, you can return.
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1: it. You come Battalion 28, on the scene.
2: Okay.
5: Medic 64 from Battalion 64, you can return. Medic 65 is closer, going to take it.
3: Message received, thank you.

0: Gun Tower 28. Occupants been removed from the elevator. Maintenance, you're also going to work on the elevator. We're going to be in service returning.
1: Okay.

0: Paramedic 27. It looks like everybody's going to be over at St. Charles and North Avenue for this accident.
1: That's received.
2: Three Medic 29.
0: Unit 29.
2: No problem. New detector in the bathroom. You can return everybody else. We're going to be picking up after the reset.
0: Interesting.

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1: Received.
2: Here comes, about 27 down the street. We got a two vehicle accident, minor injury affected, there's more in a minute.
0: Okay. Tower 28, we're in service returning. Occupants been removed from the elevator. Master Steve.
3: Here comes Deputy 26 on the scene on North Avenue. We're in North and St. Charles with the squad.
0: Deputy 26, okay. Squad 13 is returning, available. 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

0: you got minute 29, you're turning in service. 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Okay. You've got my 28 in route.
1: 28, okay.
0: You got from Deputy 26. It's a two car wreck. We got three patients. The squad's working on a refusal, and we got two patients to transport.
1: Okay.

0: 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District 271. 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
1: You've got Medic 28, it's going to CDH.

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1: Go ahead.
0: The squad's going to break from this wreck and go down the street and advise Medic 29 to come up St. Charles when they go to that accident.

0: 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Battalion 6, Engine 5, Engine 6. 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
1: You got Medic 29 in the route. Okay. Battalion 28 responding on the accident.
2: Okay.
3: Two counts, about 27, returning from the first accident, so no next losses.
2: Okay. And what Chicago company do you want for a fire alarm, the general one?
1: You're down from G28. You can show me at the crash at Morgan North. Two cars, minor damage.
2: G28, okay.

0: do come from Battalion 6.
1: Battalion 6, go ahead.
0: Yeah, I heard the PD say it's accidental. You can make that a single engine for Engine 6.
1: Okay, Engine 6 continuing, and Engine 5, you can return.

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We got the, we're going to be on the Turner Court side.

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1: I'm sorry, what was your traffic? I was on the phone.
0: Medic 27 and medic 28 are at CDH.
1: Steve.

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664. This came in from an alarm company. 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
1: A 21-year-old female dehydrated. 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

took out from Chief 28. I'm in service returning from Morton and North, and Deputy 26 is in service returning from Fair Oaks and North. 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
0: Okay, Engine 5, you can stink quarters,
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0: Battalion 6, we just got a call from the premise saying it's a false alarm. You just want 6 to go in?
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1: Sky Engine 6 is on the scene, large manufacturing facility, nothing showing. We will be eastbound on the south side.

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0: 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Tower 28. 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
1: That's a good thing.

0: 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District 018, 385 Bartlett Plaza, Bartlett, Engine 1, Medic 1, Dry Rods Paddle, Cross Street of South Main Street and Dead End.
1: John 28 from Tacoma, we just get a restore on the alarm now.
2: Okay, very good. We're all returning from here on Tower 28, heading to Silverly.
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1: Giant 3, do you have traffic?
3: I do. I'm close by to that carport and that ticket on Bartlett Plaza.
1: Giant 3, it's going to be a 74-year-old male having shortness of breath. This is going to be at Dr. Raj Patel's office.
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0: 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Vehicle fire passenger. District 214. East Army Turner Road and Bloomingdale Road. Glendale Heights. Engine 21.
1: Go ahead, the general 21 for that, please.
2: Sorry, what was your traffic?
1: At the general 21 for that.
2: Okay. Then it's by the old 7-Eleven parking lot. Don't have any vehicle description, and don't know if anybody's in it. Actually, we're being advised by the LA Fitness, the old LA Fitness.

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District 213, 311 Edgewater Drive, 509A, Bloomingdale. Engine 23, Medic 21, Cross Street of Laurel Lane and Colony Green Drive.

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District 54, 978 North Melville Boulevard, West Chicago. Engine 5, Medic 5, Aldi, Cross Street at Hawthorne Lane and Ingleton Avenue.

0: Tucson from Tower 28. Hi. Yeah, we found 45 vermilion throughout the house. We're just trying to air it out, and then we're going to try to figure out what the source is. We'll be here for a little bit.
1: Okay. Union 5, Medic 5. Be for a black GMC pickup with the driver slumped over. I'm not sure if they're having a medical emergency.
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1: Yukon Medicate, the 8, moving route to the hospital. Yeah, refusals are just restocking.
0: Okay.

0: 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Tag fire's out, there were no exposures. I just wondering what's going to be out here a little bit investigating.
1: Okay.

0: Decon from Tower 28. Tower 28. They got an issue with their oven. They're going to get it looked at. We get aired it out on the zero parts per million throughout the house. We're in service returning.
1: Okay.

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Medic 39, are you en route? 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
0: Two-story residential structural nothing showing from three sides. We do have evacuation. I'll be on investigating. At the upside. Okay.

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Fentanyl, District 151, 6870 Hickory Street, Hanover Park, Medic 15, Squad 15, Cross Street of Hemlock Street and Sycamore Avenue.

0: 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They said he's not very responsive.
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She's having contractions.

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1: 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They're both doing well. They should be leaving here momentarily.

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0: 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Cross Street of High Lake Road and Fleming Drive.
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